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0: 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Okay, so let's have a competition now. We're going to start with this side of the auditorium.

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